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I was born and raised down in Alabama on a farm way back up in the woods. I was so ragged, folks used to call me Patches. Paul used to tease me about it, but down inside he was hurting because he'd done

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And at the age of 13, I felt like I was turning the weight of the whole world on my shoulder. Mama knew what I was going through.

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Now this day I remember just like it was yesterday. We were all gathered in Papa's room, when all of a sudden he had that pain in his chest again, pain that I was too young to understand. 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Mama rushed all of us out of the room into the hallway. And there we stayed for about 15, 20 minutes. Then I heard a call out to me. Patches. Patches, boy, you better come on in here. Your daddy wants to see you. I went running to Papa's room and there he lay there with tears in his eyes. Ain't never seen my daddy cry before. He put his hands on my shoulders and said, Patches, boy, the hammer of life done beat your poor daddy down to the ground. And I ain't got nobody to help your ma with the youngins. So, son, I want you to promise me you're gonna help your ma much as you can when your daddy has to leave here. But right then, I said, Pa, I'm gonna do my best. But little did I know back then, like I know now, trying to climb life's mountain, searching for a top where there ain't no top, sometimes you get a little frustrated. Don't know what y'all do, but every time I feel like I can't climb life's mountain, I hear daddy's voice back there saying, Patrick, boy, I'm depending on you.

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burning it up for your love, baby. Sylvia Johns, Richie, 821 Sunrise on the Beach with Sean Lamb, brought to you by K&R Roofing and Gutters. How you doing this morning? Yeah, how's your, what day is it? Throwback Thursday, Thirsty Thursday, baby Friday, Friday Eve, Friday Junior, one day away from the weekend, whatever you want to call it. Hey, CBMA nominations. If you're a member, you should have an email. Nominations are now open. Nominate your favorite song, band, instrumentalist, vocalist, DJ, radio station. let's see, what else? Collaboration. You know, if you need some help filling out any of those categories, just get up with me. I'll let you know. I'll definitely let you know what to put in for radio station. And maybe DJ and maybe radio show. But we have a lot to choose from here on the beach. I'm not biased. We're all a team here. But anyway, let's see what we got here. We're going to talk a little bit later about the whole AI music debate, okay? Oh, see if I can ruffle some feathers this morning. Here's Craig Willard. Love Don't Come No Stronger.

That was Craig Wilson. Craig, I'm sorry. Love don't come no stronger than yours and mine. 6:27. Sunrise on the beach on this Thursday morning. Of course, it's all brought to you by K&R Roofing and Gutters. Here's the Breeze Band. Good morning to all my Breeze Band folks out there.

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4: Sunny skies and hot temperatures today. High near 95 with a heat index. High as 100. Mostly clear overnight, low 74. Tomorrow, sunny, hot temperatures around 98. Heat index as high as 106 Saturday. Sunny skies with a chance of a shower or thunderstorm in the afternoon. Temperatures near 96.

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1: 7 o'clock on this Thursday morning. It is Sunrise on the Beach with Sean Lamb, brought to you by K&R Roofing and Gutters. Oh, yeah, we're rocking and rolling this morning, having a good time already. Let's kick off this second hour with Dip Farrell. That old rockola.

I'll be lonely no more, Jack Mack. And the Heart Attack Horns right here on the beach. I've had one from my buddy Steve Owens. Oh, yeah. I was talking to Steve. What's the day? I think it was Monday or Tuesday. And Steve's out there working hard. And look, we're just begging for some new music from Steve Owens, okay? I'm working on it.

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at the end of the day. That was River Mist. Sunrise on the Beach brought to you by K&R Roofing and Gutters. I'm Sean Lamb on this Thursday morning. We're having a good time. Or I always have a good time talking to all of you each and every weekday morning here on the beach. Here's the break. The Brink. The Breeze Band featuring Dink Perry. Going to lie to me.

Oh, lie to me if you must, I guess. Dink Perry and the Breeze Band. Here's Randy Hignight and the Mighty Saints of Soul.

Sunny skies and hot temperatures today. High near 95 with a heat index. High as 100. Mostly clear overnight, low 74. Tomorrow, sunny, hot temperatures around 98. Heat index as high as 106 Saturday. Sunny skies with a chance of a shower or thunderstorm in the afternoon. Temperatures near 96.

0: Baby, you're the melody. Chairman of the board, Ken Knox and the boys right there. Before that was Paul Carrick and Sleep On It. Let's check in with the weather. Let's see just how hot it's going to be today. We'll be back to the music with Taylor Manning.
1: Sunny skies and hot temperatures today. High near 95 with a heat index. High as 100. Mostly clear overnight, low 74. Tomorrow, sunny, hot temperatures around 98. Heat index as high as 106 Saturday. Sunny skies with a chance of a shower or thunderstorm in the afternoon. Temperatures near 96.
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And I'm not ready to hang up my rock and roll shoes just yet. I'm not ready to hang up my shagging shoes either. You know, I got two left shagging shoes. I have two left feet. Yeah, that was Ryan Foray. Oh, by the way, CBMA, Carolina Beach Music Awards nomination ballots went out. So if you are a member of the Carolina Beach Music Awards, which I hope you are, and if you're not, let me help you fix that. I can coach you through that. But nominations have gone out for all current CBMA members, and make sure you take the time to click that link in your email and nominate your favorite band, entertainer, instrumentalist, song, album, DJ, radio show, radio station. So many categories you can nominate for, and you just pretty much just write in there who you want to nominate, and then sometime probably in August or early September, they'll announce all the nominees for the 2026 Carolina Beach Music Awards. So make sure you get those filled out, and if anybody is inclined to write my name on any of those lines, I won't be mad about it. But look, there's so much talent in this industry. We're all just privileged to be a part of it. So, you know, just follow your heart and write in who you want to nominate. I think 99.3 The Beach is a great option for Radio Station of the Year, but I'm just throwing that out there.

the Inman Cherry Bomb right here on the beach. What are you doing this weekend? Are you staying in Carolina or are you going somewhere else? Yeah, I'm not going out of town. I'll be down at Emerald Isle this weekend. The Emerald Club Friday night. Ashton Layla and the Verdict's going to be playing there at 9:30, so come check us out. But I will be in Carolina for the weekend, just like Banner Moose.

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1: Rolling right along this morning, 8 o'clock on this Thursday morning. You're on Sunrise on the Beach with Sean Lamb, brought to you by K&R Roofing and Gutters. Let's kick this hour off with Johnny Mathis.

That was Lulu's Chicken Shack from Ron Moody. You heard me mention earlier that that our band, Ashton Leyland and The Verdict, will be heading down to Emerald Isle this weekend. We will, Friday night at the Emerald Club, the E-Club, whatever you want to call it, 9:30 start time on Friday night. So if you're going to be down around the Emerald Isle, well, even Atlantic Beach, Swansboro, any of that area, come on over to Emerald Isle, to the E-Club. Come hang out with us. We'd love to see you. Here is our latest release, Carolina Shore.

0: 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I fell in love the first time I saw you, and your response was, bless your heart.
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3: Sunny skies and hot temperatures today. High near 95 with a heat index as high as 100. Mostly clear overnight, low 74. Tomorrow, sunny, hot temperatures around 98. Heat index as high as 106. Saturday, sunny skies with a chance of a shower or thunderstorm in the afternoon. Temperatures near 96.

0: Me and my baby are going crazy, shagging the night away. The showman for you.
1: Yeah.
0: You know, I said earlier I was going to stir the pot. I'm not going to stir it too much, but there seems to be a lot of circulation around social media about AI-generated music. I have very strong feelings on AI-generated music. Is some of it good? Absolutely. I'm not going to argue that point. I don't think it has any heart and soul. And I should just stop, right? Here on Sunrise on the Beach with Sean Lamb, we play music by real people. And that's where I'll leave it. Just like this. This one written by Jonathan Treese and performed by The Tones. This is Flip Flops.

0: Come on, you flip-flop mamas. Yeah, that's a great song right there from The Tones. Check in with the weather one more time. We'll be right back to some more real people and real music, the Catalinas.
1: Sunny skies and hot temperatures today. High near 95 with a heat index as high as 100. Mostly clear overnight, low 74. Tomorrow, sunny, hot temperatures around 98. Heat index as high as 106 Saturday. Sunny skies with a chance of a shower or thunderstorm in the afternoon. Temperatures near 96.
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that's between her and me and the beach and the boulevard. Cat 5, right here on Sunrise on the Beach. Let's go way back now. Jackie Wilson, Lonely Teardrop.

That was the Pink Slips. You just named a time and place, baby. I'm going to be there. We'll do a little barefoot if you want to. The Castaways.

Chadwick Station crying. Sure ain't going to win her back, brother. It ain't going to work. Man, it's been a fun morning here on the beach. Always a fun morning here for Sunrise on the Beach, brought to you by K&R Roofing and Gutters. And I hope your day continues to be a fun one. I hope you have a great Thursday. And keep it locked in here on the beach. Chris Rollins, the rolling DJ, going to be in about 4 o'clock with the Shag Attack. And I'll be back first thing in the morning for Sunrise on the Beach. 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

Sunny skies and hot temperatures today. High near 95 with a heat index as high as 100. Mostly clear overnight, low 74. Tomorrow, sunny, hot temperatures around 98. Heat index as high as 106 Saturday. Sunny skies with a chance of a shower or thunderstorm in the afternoon. Temperatures near 96.

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1: When we speak, sometimes the right words are hard to find. 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

Sunny skies and hot temperatures today. High near 95 with a heat index as high as 100. Mostly clear overnight, low 74. Tomorrow, sunny, hot temperatures around 98. Heat index as high as 106 Saturday. Sunny skies with a chance of a shower thunderstorm in the afternoon. Temperatures near 96.

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0: 99.3, the beach. Of course, it's hot and it's going to stay hot for a while. But the good news is we need rain, and it is in the forecast. Saturday night, really good chance for Sunday, like 80% chance. But here are the temps. Tomorrow, sunny, 98. Could feel like 106. Saturday, sunny, 96.
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This is a test of the North Carolina Emergency Alert System. This is only a test. Broadcasters, in cooperation with local, state, and federal authorities, have developed this system to provide the public with important information should the need arise. This concludes the monthly test of the North Carolina Emergency Alert System. 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

99.3, the beach will get down to 75 tonight. Another sunny, hazy, hot day tomorrow, 98. Tomorrow could feel like 106. 76 tomorrow night, sunny, 96 Saturday, and rain chance for Saturday night and Sunday.

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What's on tonight? Well, a presidential address to the nation on the, all of the cable news networks. It just says on the cable news networks at 9 tonight. 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

right here. It's 4:05 on this Thursday afternoon. Smoking hot out there, but it's not raining. So you got to take what you can get. You know what I mean? It's that time of year. It's just hot. You know, it'll be okay. I rode to work with the windows down, so it wasn't too bad. Of course, I had the air conditioner blowing wide open. How's your day going? Y'all ready for the weekend? Got big plans? Going anywhere? Doing anything? I think I'm going to take it easy, y'all. Up next, we got Janice. I'm having problems today, y'all. Janice, if I had known, I'd be gone. Hindsight's 50-50.

was too much, Sylvia. And I am Chris Rollins. You're listening to Shag Attack on 99.3 The Beach, right out of Rocky Mount, local and live, y'all. We got real DJs out here. Well, you know what I'm trying to say. We got real people. All right, I want to give a big shout out to everybody that came out to Pups last night. I appreciate you guys. We had a great time, and I got me some fried pork chops. I'm going to tell you what, they were just like Mama used to make. Pretty darn good. Mashed taters. Whew. Oh, now I'm thinking about food. That was not very smart of me. Jay Wilson, There Will Come a Time. It's called Dinner Time.

I was the chairman of the board singing about those Carolina girls. And I'm going to tell you, they'll drive you crazy. But you got to love them. They're good girls. All right, up next, we're going to play some Lenny Kravitz singing about Honey. Don't get funky.

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It is 4:38, and that was Luna Azul singing Butterflies. Now, I had never heard that song until last night. Last night was the first time. It was a request made by one of the people out there on the patio, and that's why I love requests, because, you know, that's where you find out about the stuff that you don't hear every day. You hear about, that's where you get the good stuff, you know what I mean? So I appreciate all the requests I get out here and out there, just requests in general. All right, let's get back to the music, y'all. Not here for a long time, here for a good time.

0: The money is gone. No one stole it, but we don't have it.
1: Whoops. That was Mr. Andre Knight updating the city of Rocky Mount's fine people about where the money went. I'm sure he has more explanation than it's just gone, but sounds like you people sounds like Rocky Mount's having some situations with their money, laying off people and this and that, but who knows? Maybe they'll get it figured out. Hey, so what was brought to my attention, that Luna Azul song I just played, was AI. I'm sorry, y'all, I did not know that. That stuff, I guess I should have known because it is a good song, and you know, the other fella does the Cheap Red Wine song. Those are great songs, and you know, I'm not trying to knock professionals, but I guess if it's that perfect, you just got to assume it's just, for better a word, for lack of a better word, fake. I don't know. I'm sure times are changing, and we're just going to have to put up with it, but for right now, I'm not sure I'm all on board yet. The Tams, Picture of You.

0: swing it.
1: That was Lil Max singing Swing It. You looking for some live music today? Excuse me. A little something caught my throat. I think it was one of them tater chips. Downtown Wilson's having their gig in the park today. I think it was one of the ones that got canceled for weather. Ace Party Band. Slide on downtown if you're looking for something to do. You know, the sun, I think it starts at 6. By 7, the sun's going down now, y'all. You know, I noticed this morning my alarm clock went off. It wasn't even daylight. It was dark when my alarm clock went off. So the days are getting shorter. I hate to break it to y'all. I'm not going to get started on that daylight savings time change, blah, blah, blah. You know, I was waiting for the time to change so my clocks would be right. So I guess I'm just going to have to go ahead and change them now because the time's not going to change again. So my clocks will just, they would be gone. They'd be off forever if I didn't change them. All right. I'm going to play some Too Much Sylvia for my friends Kenneth and Emma and Wilson. Appreciate you guys hanging out all the time and listening. Great couple people.

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1: It is 5 o'clock on this fabulous Thursday afternoon. I want to give a shout out to my buddy Justin. Justin Goff outside of Lucoma. He's hanging out tonight listening to the Shag Attack. Got some pork chops on the grill. Hope you're having a great day, buddy. Stay cool, man. It's a smoker out there. The Tones. A lot of love.

That was a good old Percy Sledge singing about Big Blue Diamonds. I'd settle for a little blue diamond right now. You know, a little bit extra money wouldn't hurt. Hey, and I already told you about the Ace Party Bands downtown Wilson tonight. Well, tomorrow night, I think like tomorrow afternoon, early evening, 4 to 7, something like that. Downtown Wilson's having a little art thing. There's going to be artists and music and stuff going on downtown where you can walk around, check it out. You look at something to do tomorrow afternoon, check them out. I know they got a bunch of music. I know Tony Jones is playing downtown, and I'm sure the rest of the bars will have live music after the little event's over. There's always something going on. In fact, so after the event, the Warbirds are showing the movie Jurassic Park at the Warbirds Fest at the Warbirds Stadium, and it's free to get in. So if you want to take the kids out and go to the new stadium, check it out, and watch a free movie, that's something to do. Just a lot going on downtown Wilson right now. But I'm going to be in downtown Black Creek. Well, not downtown, outside of Black Creek, on my couch in the air conditioning, y'all. All right, we got the Atlantic Grooves singing Crazy About the Woman in Red.

right. That was Solomon Burke. It is 5:20. Hopefully your Thursday is over. You're heading to the house, thinking about dinner, that kind of stuff. Yeah, it's almost Friday, y'all. You almost made it through the week. I'm going to tell you, these five-day work weeks are no joke. I've been taking a lot of Fridays and Thursdays and Wednesdays, Thursday, Fridays off. And I worked all 5 days this week. I'm a little bit tired, y'all. I think I'm getting too old for that nonsense. All right, next we got some Lonnie Youngblood. Hold on, man. What is it? Let my love bring out the woman probably in you.

Oh, right. It is 5:23, and I know I've been talking a lot about downtown Wilson, but apparently downtown Rocky Mountain doesn't have a lot going on. They blew all their money on stuff. But all right, but so Saturday morning, I'll be downtown Wilson at the Farmer's Market, DJing Saturday morning, 8 to 12, looking for something to do. And I'm going to tell you, it doesn't start getting hot till about 11. So if you get out there first thing in the morning, you walk around, buy you some fruits, some vegetables. And they got a bunch of artsy stuff, too, you know. It's not just a farmer's market. It's an artisan market. There's lots of stuff, food trucks, you know, good music. And, you know, they set me up on the big stage there at the Whirligig Park where the bands play. So if you want to be a rock star for a day, you slide by and I'll let you sing a song on the big stage. All right, we got Lou Rawls sit down and talk to me.

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1: Let's go to the beach.
0: Come on, man.
1: Let's go to the beach.
0: Hey, what you want? Vodka? You want gin? What you want?
1: I want all of it.
0: I tell you what. I tell you what, all my friends in here, man. I'm about ready to get down now.
2: So Ashley's a tequila man. Let's get him.
0: Is that what he is? Come on now.
2: Let's do some shots.
0: Yeah, I gotta mix. Sometimes I gotta mix a little something with that stuff. You know what? I'll tell you something else. You gotta make sure you eat something now. Make sure you eat something. Otherwise, you're gonna pay for it in the morning.
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All right, it was 5:39. That was Ashton Leyland and The Verdict singing Carolina Shore. Our very own Sean Lamb, the morning guy, is in that band, y'all. If you catch him out in town, check him out. I've heard lots of good things. I still haven't been able to catch him, but my gigs are fixing to slow way down, y'all. I plan on catching some live music. As long as I got air conditioning. I'm not about... I used to love the outside gigs and going to see the outside bands, but I don't know, man. I think I'm getting too old for that mess. I mean, you know, if it's later in the day, it's fine, but those afternoon outside, whoo, Lord. Maybe I'm just getting old, y'all. Johnny Winter, Blue Monday.

That was the Holiday Band. I've got it bad for you, baby. Y'all ready for the weekend? What you gonna do? Heading to the beach? Well, I'm on the beach right now. So that was a bad choice of words. But I hope you're gonna do something fun. I got the farmer's market, and after that, I think I'm just gonna hang on the couch and relax. Maybe mess around in the yard a little bit, cook on the grill. I'm gonna take it easy, y'all. I've been rolling for a while, and I'm ready to relax. Oh, have my cup of coffee under the carport Sunday morning. Can't do it Saturday morning because I get up at 7 o'clock and be at the farmer's market. But that's all right. I love that gig, y'all. And I love this gig. The radio thing, I really enjoy you guys. And I appreciate you guys listening and hanging out with me. We're going to play the Embers' Wonderful World. I had to cut it off. I was starting to get sappy.

How do you go to the beach without sand in your shoes and other places? You found it. 99.3 The Beach.

That was the Castaways Give It Up. It is 5:57. I'm going to cut out a little bit early today. We're going to cut the Shag Attack short. I got some out-of-town folks at the house I got to go check on. Y'all have a great weekend. I'll be back Monday afternoon. Stay safe. Stay hydrated. I was going to say go out and do something, but sometimes it's just better to stay at home and relax. So you just do whatever makes you happy. If you want to go out, go out. If you want to hang out at the house, just hang out and relax. No big deal. All right, y'all. I'm out. Have a good night.

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